0: sing?
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0: Are we ready to sing?
1: Yeah!
0: Here I am,
1: the one that you love, asking
0: one more time.

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1: 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And people come from miles around with an almost religious devotion to get on down.

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1: Now I'll bring out a friend of mine. That if you look in the dictionary under the word cool, you're gonna see this picture. I want you to make him real, real welcome here. His name is Little Stevie Van Zandt, okay? Come on, Stevie!